We finished up that long set with Tara Lightfoot, daughter of Gordon Lightfoot, Stars Over Dakota. It's the name of the tune. Before that, Meredith Moon, another daughter of Gordon Lightfoot. She did Sapphire Blue. Bonnie Raitt did Finest Lovin' Man. Sarah Harmer did St. Peter's Bay from her album Are You Gone? And the Gourds started us off with How Will You Shine from their album Noble Creatures. All right, you're listening to The Border Crossing here on WTIP. And next up is Gordon Lightfoot, and he's doing Seven Islands Suite from his album Sundown.

on Border Crossing. You just heard Anais Mitchell do Revenant from her album, self-titled album, Anais Mitchell. Grace Potter and the Nocturnals did Toothbrush and My Table. Give them back. And we started off with the gorgeous Gordon Lightfoot suite called Seven Islands Suite from Sundown. I'm Dr. Oz E. Stay tuned for more great music coming to you on WTIP. Border Crossing is a show that has sort of alternates between Canadian and American music. And although we did vary from that this last hour when we played the Lightfoot Family Gathering. And stay tuned for more great music.

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1: 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Timber and Tide offers a collection of cabins, two historic Crawfill Road cabins on the shore of Lake Superior, and two Poplar Lake log cabins along the edge of the Boundary Waters Canoe Area Wilderness, offering guests access to nature and northern life. 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
3: 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Taking a look at the forecast for tonight, partly cloudy skies expected, low around 33 for the Bay of Grand Marais forecast, but going to be cold, dropping down below freezing as you get inland, dropping down to the upper 20s overnight tonight. Mostly sunny tomorrow. High temperatures will be around 45 for the Bay of Grand Marais forecast, but warming up into the mid-50s inland. Tomorrow night, mostly cloudy. There is going to be a chance of some rain showers with low temperatures in the mid-30s. And another nice day then on Sunday. Sunny with high temperatures in the low to mid-50s.
4: Hey, campers, welcome back to the Border Crossing, and where we're playing Canadian and American tunes, every other one. I'm Dr. Oz E., and you're listening to this show, and we'll start off this second hour with Vancouver band The New Pornographers. Wish you could see me, I'm killing it.

You're listening to Border Crossing on WTIP. In that little set, we heard Ricky Lee Jones doing Love Is Gonna Bring Us Back Alive. Before that, Noah Dirksen out of Winnipeg. He did Love Is Such a Hard Thing. James McMurtry out of Austin, Texas. Operation Nevermind from his album The Horses and the Hounds. Feist did 1, 2, 3, 4 from her album The Reminder. The Jayhawks out of Minnesota. Settled Down Like Rain from their album Hollywood Town Hall. And we started off with the New Pornographers doing Wish You Could See Me, I'm Killing It. Next up is, Canada is describes itself as a mosaic, as opposed to down here where we think we are a melting pot. So they have an awful lot of people that do different kinds of music, because that's a country made up of different kinds of folks, and they adhere to their different cultures. And so we're going to start off with something called Rags Chobi from Amir Amiri.

Nice tune from the Hackensaw Boys. They did Mary Shelley. Ye Vagabonds out of the Maritimes in Eastern Canada. They did The Humors of Glynn. I'm sorry. Before that, Maud Carrier did Player Acoustique. And Bobby Womack did Looking for a Love. And we started off with Amir Amiri doing Rags Chubby, The Dance of the Wooden Sticks. Coming up next, we'll do a few more of the more traditional Canadian bands that, and artists that we know pretty well. Typically, that involves Neil Young, the band, and Joni Mitchell. And that's where we'll start off from her album, For the Roses. This is called Electricity.

For our final set of this Border Crossing show, we heard Joni Mitchell do Electricity. The Hackles out of Portland, Oregon did Water for Your Bedside. The Band did Ophelia. Nora Jones did Turn Me On. And Neil Young did Walk On. I'm Dr. Oz E. Thanks so much for tuning in to today's Border Crossing. Hope you'll stay tuned to WTIP for more great programming all the time. 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